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0: Disobey and perish. Obey
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1: 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Isaya 1:19 na 20. Na and inasema the choice is
0: yours.
1: The choice is mine.
0: Whatever you can choose.
1: Yes.
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0: You can also choose.
1: Aende.
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0: Yes.
1: Nilikutana na portrait of my grandfather.
0: Yes.
1: You know, I never met you. No, not my grandmother.
0: Yes.
1: My grandfather at least nilimuona.
0: Yes.
1: No, ni picha tu.
0: Yes.
1: Ambayo ili niweze kuijua.
0: Yes.
1: Huyo alikuwa mtu aina gani?
0: Yes.
1: Lazima niulize.
0: Yes.
1: Lakini kitu ambacho nilikuwa na hakika.
0: Na yes.
1: Ili mtu achukue picha.
0: Yes.
1: Si ya president. Unajua president kuna kasheria hapo.
0: Yes.
1: It's by force.
0: Yes.
1: Au kuna kasheria, I don't understand.
0: Yes.
1: But huyo mtu achukue picha.
0: Yes.
1: Ya mtu mwingine bila kulazimishwa aweze kuitundika ukutani. 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
0: yes,
1: ana upendo fulani.
0: Yes.
1: Naam, tuendelee.
0: 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And the Bible tell us that who is love? God is love. 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
0: So
1: to become a portrait of love,
0: yes,
1: we must reflect
0: God. 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
0: He's doing his job.
1: Lakini
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1: 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You must be patient.
0: Patience. 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
1: 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Some of us are not patient to yourself. We judge ourselves so fast.
0: Naam.
1: 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We judge ourselves so fast. That's why even we hurt ourselves.
0: Nataka tutaje
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1: Yes. Wanasema love is kind.
0: Naam.
1: And love rejoices in truth. Love endures and protects all things. 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Iyo spirit ya kuendure.
0: Yeah.
1: Ni spirit ambayo inatoka from love.
0: Mm-hmm.
1: For you to endure even hard time. 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
1: 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Yeah. 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
1: 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So God was just talking to me this week and I don't know, I love God because alikuwa anaongelea mimi kwa hii mapenzi na bado ndio lesson. 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
0: Yeah.
1: love need wisdom. Love itaki ufala ama ujinga. In fact God was telling me love need wisdom. You see, last week but what hizo week ambazo zimepita hapo nyuma, tulikuwa tunaongelelea the message of cross is foolishness to those who perishing. 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And the wisdom, ukisoma katika kitabu cha Psalms, is knowing God. And knowing God, ndio inaweza kufundisha you to live patient. Now, the wisdom of the world, the knowledge of the world, ni ile ti, I don't care, wacha mtu akini hurt, I hurt her.

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1: Unanielewa? That's the wisdom of the world.
0: Yeah.
1: Unalipa kwa kulipa. You know the wisdom of the world. And so means that love aitaki ujinga. Love inataka wisdom from God. And that's why tunaongelelea that love need you to have agape love. Ile msingi na agape love ni the wisdom of God, which will teach you to restrain yourself from doing very bad things to those whom you claim unawapenda.
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1: That kind of faith is what we need, by the way. You know, crazy faith. 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
0: Yes.
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0: Yes.
1: Lakini wewe unajua unachokifanya.
0: That's the wisdom.
1: And you know the God that you
0: That's the wisdom. Wale wanaanza aona kama ni ufala. But that's the wisdom.
1: That's the wisdom of God.
0: Yes.
1: I like that. 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
0: 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But God is ready to fight for you in the morning, in the evening, every moment.
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1: For those 7 days, commit yourself and tell God, let me. 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
0: Yes.
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0: 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And then anasema I'll make a room for you.
1: Yeah.
0: A room for you and me. Jesus.
1: Ah, yes, I know the song. Yes. Ah, I love that song. 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
0: Yes.
1: And you know what's good for me. Wewe enda chagua niletee kitu.
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0: Yes.
1: Pengine atakuwa anataka umnunulie nguo.
0: Yes.
1: You know your children.
0: Yes.
1: But God knows us too.
0: He knows.
1: Basi Mungu anatujua. 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
0: Yes.
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0: 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Yes, unanielewa?
1: That's exactly what we need.
0: Yes.
1: Hata mimi by the way I'm getting encouraged. 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
0: Yes.
1: Because wameona Nyagoka.
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1: 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By the way, I have also prayed some prayers like that.
0: Yes.
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0: Yes.
1: Hata mimi namhitaji. And is accessible kwa kila mtu by the way.
0: Yes. Is make God your personal God. 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
1: This
0: is my Father. 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
0: Yeah.
2: You see, why am I saying this? You see, God mwenyewe anasema, ukisoma kwa Malaki, anasema Mungu anachukia divorce.
0: Yeah.
2: And you see, Mungu alipoona binadamu wamekataa agizo lake, wamekataa kutii, wamekataa kuchukua agape love, unconditional love, ndio maana anakubalia mtumishi wake Moses ili awapee sheria ya divorce.
0: Yeah.
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0: 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You see, for me my thing is,
1: yes.
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1: 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Yes.
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0: Lakini hakuna it was, sehemu.
1: It was prestigious but it was kind of private.
0: Private. Yani, no, there was ata, nothing kind of. It was private.
1: Yeah. Hata mtu mungejua.
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1: yes.
0: Yunge. Mm-hmm. Alitoa Yunge ama
1: Yunge? Yunge.
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1: Yeah.
0: Na Shalin.
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0: Iite tu watu prominent. Mm-hmm. Lakini hata watu wasijue.
1: Iko tu private.
0: Private. Mm-hmm. Unaita tu close family and friends.
1: Yes.
0: Na wale ambao unajua si vidomodomo wa kwenda kutangaza. Mnapiga.
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0: Do you know all the... No phones.
1: No, exactly.
0: No nothing.
1: Yes. No cameras allowed.
0: Do you know by the time yani
1: people
0: drama,
1: get wind of
0: zingefika
1: angekuwa like 3-4 childs.
0: Bro, you've taken off. But now the fact that I feel,
1: yes,
0: yeye ndo alijifungulia this can of worms.
1: Worms, yeah.
0: Kwa hiyo yani sio kila kitu. 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
1: yes,
0: wazi. Because now this is it's becoming such a debacle. Even people who are not becoming such a debacle, even people who are not supposed to be involved wako ndani sasa.
1: Yes.
0: Kila mtu sasa, alafu unajua ndo nature ya mwanadamu.
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0: 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We love it. Like, that's what gossip entails.
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0: Yes.
1: Nikapata 22,000 shillings.
0: Sore. Congratulations bro. 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Enjoy your money. 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
0: Imagine, so, imagine it's not true.
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0: But if you choose to make your things private.
2: Okay.
0: Imagine itakuwa.
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0: 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They can do family celebrations. Okay. 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We do better than this. 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
1: Scrutiny.
0: Unieka wazi. 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
1: Yes.
0: About you had to be mad at us. 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
1: Yourself.
0: Yes. 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
0: 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Story za Shane Gabriela.
3: Oh.
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3: Deep condolences.
0: Yeah. 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
3: After thing happens.
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3: Yes.
0: It's not making sense.
3: Hiyo ni shida ya kukut irrational. 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
0: ile
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0: No.
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0: Kwa grand things are
3: very different.
0: It does not make sense.
3: Yes.

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0: Ata Twitter tena viumbe. 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We, hebu tukutane next hour. 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
0: 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Good afternoon, tunakukaribisha tena. 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We want to do this thing right and we want to chop it. 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It's a plane right here ndani Bongale Radio, Radio 47 hapa ndipo show ni moja inaitwa Sato Vibe, the vibe of the city. 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
1: Alafu come to think of it, all of our songs ziko too based of
0: on girls. 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I love it. Inatufikisha saa 7 dakika 29 tuko ndani ya Top 7 official countdown chart yet at 1. We still enjoying good things courtesy of Radio 47 Hapa Ndipo. Tuko site mimi naitwa Kamburi Chigogo, on the decks is DJ Davo.
1: Yes,
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2: Jinja.
0: Ah.
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2: 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Yes, yes, yes.
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0: Uyo ni Shiba Kalunji, stress killer. 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Radio 47 up and deeper show, this at 05, vibe of the city. Mimi Mkamburi Chigogo, on the decks is DJ Dao.

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2: 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Vibe top 7 at 1. Number 1.

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1: Yes, next week on Tuesday.
0: I'll see you on Tuesday. Kwa hivyo, be good, take care of yourself, enjoy the rest of your weekend, and we'll see you when we can't help.

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2: ndipo. But weird. Well, this is Gio, good every time overall, the son of the legendary Don Carlos, and you're tuned into Dread Beat Reloaded with Cartella on Radio 47. But weird, whenever I lead, Cartella kill them straight.

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0: Anasema Nandi Hills Town, we are locked in till the end. Show is on top. Thank you so much. Akinyi the Rumba Girl. Akis baby. Rogers Kip Korir, good afternoon. Katele Mason Selector Henrik Nico Ndani ya Dreadbeat Reload Siku Zombo. 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Iko loud and clear pamoja hadi tamati. 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
1: Na Iri Love.
0: Na Iri Love.
1: Yes.
0: Ika canceliwa.
1: Yeah.
0: The promoter is my friend. 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So Chuck Fender was to come with Iri Love, ika cancel.
1: Mm-hmm.
0: Glenn Washington was here. The show flopped. Etana was here. The show flopped. Luciano the Jam Messenger was here.
1: Same.
0: Show ili flop. I'm 100% sure hata kuna watu hawajui kwamba RDX walikuja hii Kenya. Wao kuna jua RDX walikuja?
1: Hata mimi sijui.
0: RDX came. Nothing. Ili umainje.
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0: RDX walikuwa Kenya.
1: Lini?
0: Ilikuwa last year. RDX were in Kenya. They came. But show ikauma inje.
1: Pia kuna venye niliona Tabulance alikuwa. 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
0: Bado. 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
0: 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Kitambo sana.
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0: And then Mo Spice pia walileta Dwayne Stevenson. It did very well.
1: Yeah.
0: But right now, let's talk kwa Irege Fraternity. And then kuna time Ira Love pia mekuja peke yake before DJ Boom, promoter wake aweze kudedi, may so rest in peace.
1: Yes.
0: DJ Boom alikufia Mombasa.
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0: Ira Love pia nothing. So unapata msanii ana end up kutafuta show za club. Unajua? 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Is it that you're not marketing the events very well, ama promoters wako na tamaa? Marketing the events very well, ama promoters wako ama rad wewe kama DJ unaona ngori kwa ama Ikluchiano ni mkubwa sana.
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0: And it's so unfortunate show yake ili flop. Etana. Shashamali.
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1: Show.
0: Yes.
1: Mizi nye najua sana ni za charity.
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1: 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Yes.
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0: is. 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
0: 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So, what is the problem? Nini show concept about zinaletwa za flop? 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
0: 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Someone was saying kuna gaping mob sana.
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0: 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Mbona concerts zetu zinaweza kuflop? 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
0: Got the Missy. 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
2: 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Well, this is Leo. 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You're tuning into Dread Beat Loaded with Cartella. 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Bowie. Whatever. 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
0: 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Ndani ya Dreadbeat ni Itakatela Maisi, the queen of the Marco region, our lady alongside
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0: Second Iowa imefika, na unajua Second Iowa kama kawaida tunakujaga na mambo ajab, mambo luwalala, mambo njuithe, mambo safi kabisa. 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
1: Yes.
0: What do you think inafanya concerts, reggae concert hapa Kenya, by the way, zinafanya vibaya? 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
1: Yeah.
0: But within tukiorganize concerts zetu hapa within zinakula fiti. Mwona kina Soulfest, ukona ile ngemi vile inafanya.
1: Yeah.
0: Unaona Charisma anaweka concert yake na kula vifiti. 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
0: Inakula. 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What are we doing wrong?
1: Nini hiyo tunafanya? How engage?
0: Is it yani, marketing?
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0: Because kuna mtu is it security? Kuna mtu ameandika hapa that watu wanaogopa kwenda because of security reasons. Biena aliongea akasema pale Soulfest, pale Soulfest wana anatumia 9 million kwa security.
1: Kwa security tu.
0: Peke yake 9 million pale kwa security peke yake, alright? What is the problem? Na ningependa sana kusoma comments zetu mbili tatu, niangalia pale kwenye SMS, na niangalia pia kwenye nambari yetu ya WhatsApp. Our SMS number is 24047, alafu our WhatsApp number ni 0719-739-487. Alafu search topic kama leo hariki itabidi tumeshika mpaka matenje.
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0: 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Na chike pa Eldomaker Second Iowa anasema tuko tune 035 anasema I blame the promoters. Why? Kwa hiyo unawa blame? Nini wanafanya mbaya?
1: 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Hiyo ndio tunataka kujua sasa.
0: 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Because if you say unawa blame, nini wanafanya mbaya?
1: Yeah.
0: Cause ukiblame say unamblame kwa nini? Why? Kwa nini unamblame? Why? 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Haya, kuna comment iko hapa safi kabisa.
1: Nasema
0: nowadays we are not Nasema we are not unity. I think alikuwa anamaanisha we are not united.
1: Yeah.
0: We are not united and everyone is in political waves because of their own reasons, right? Because of their own reasons. Sasa huku kwingine ameexplain vitu mingi.
1: Zingine zina maana pia.
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0: 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Wells Joe anasema the big problem is the greediness of the promoters.
1: Yeah.
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0: 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Mm-hmm. 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Actually Mama Boom apologized to Irie Love later. 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
0: 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Her hands were tied. Her hands were tied.
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1: Yeah.
0: Promoter wako amedidi. You don't know what to do.
1: We?
0: So, since promoter wa Luciano alikuwa Blake was here.
1: Okay, alikuwa area.
0: 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Uh-huh. 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
0: 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Contracts yeah. were signed on these arrangements. Yes, mm-hmm. contracts are kwa sign. Mm-hmm. That's why Irie Love alikuwa na tiketi ya kukuja na ya kuenda.
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0: 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It was cancelled.
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1: 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Yeah.
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0: Yes.
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1: Laki mimi naona watu wana abuse the hizi court. High court. 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
0: arena
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1: We want to call for peaceful coexistence among communities. Don't agree to be set against each other. This is your home, you have no other home. And I want to ask all communities to coexist, live peacefully, do business together, intermarry, and continue to work on your cohesion.
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Hapa ndipo DJ Dervo.

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Imara Badman, wapikelele kwanze DJ Davo. 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

0: 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Zote hizo, endelea kusikiliza Radio 47. But before that, nataka ni introduce my DJ. 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So in 1, 2, 3 right now, ladies and gentlemen, boys and girls, give it up for DJ Davo.
1: Alhamdulillah, nashukuru.
0: Yes. Inakuwaje mtu wangu?
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0: 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Mm-hmm. Is that the age umezaliwa?
1: 88?
0: Yes.
1: Eh, hey, manze saisi ngekuwa nishafika,
0: nishanya upara, Sayuni. Right?
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0: Watu 88 washafika Sayuni.
1: Hmm? Nakwambia, eh.
0: What are you trying to tell Emmanuel Mashumi? What are you trying to tell Alex Makidele?
1: Ah, oo, najielewa.
0: What are you trying to tell my friend there, nani?
1: Aimo.
0: DJ Aimo. What are you trying to tell our friend, nani, there, nani, our friend, one of our friend from Chikicho? What are you trying to tell our friend, one of our two friends from, nani, Mikiki Sporty?
1: Unasema nani, baby elephant?
0: What are you trying to tell our friends from nani, there from the Saturday show early in the morning? What are you trying to tell our friends from nani Bahari Elim? What are you trying to say?
1: Kitu najaribu kuambia ni nini?
0: God is watching you.
1: Nakwambia kitu najaribu kuambia ni nini?
0: Bad, talk to me. Inakuwaje lakini?
1: Tunde pesa.
0: Sasa tufanye hivi my DJ.
1: Yes.
0: Katika round ya kwanza mazi, you know how about to do this thing?
1: Yeah, bro.
0: Unajifanya sisi tunataka kufanya hiki kitu.
1: Okay.
0: Lazima watu wasikie fiti. It's a Saturday, right?
1: It is.
0: It's a Saturday. It ni Saturday, alafu lazima watu wasikie fiti right now.
1: Watu wetu wakitemeo.
0: So let's do this. Atukuje na taxi, tunakuja na taxi. 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
0: 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Watu wa Mikiki wamepeana pesa zao. 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
0: Three minutes.
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1: Okay.
0: Star 216 hash. Only 3,000 people in the next 3 minutes. Oh no, 1,000 in the next
1: 3 minutes.
0: 1,000 in the next
1: 3 minutes.
0: Only 3 minutes right now, ladies and gentlemen. Kama ndo mwanzo unaingia kwenye bonge la radio, do these star 216 hash, box number 1 to box number 6.
1: Mm-hmm.
0: Follow sheria na masharti. Piga number 2.
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0: Piga number 2.
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0: We are not changing. Mm-hmm. We are not doing anything. Uh-huh. We are agreeing that we are playing with box number
1: 2.
0: Box number 2.
1: Okay.
0: For the next
1: 3 minutes.
0: 3 minutes. 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
0: Moist Bridge tuko ndani, tuko represented August ni maeneo ya Shikumu. 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
0: Star 216 hash. 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
2: Okay.
0: Ya kwamba behind every successful man there is a woman, by the way. That's true. But listen,
2: yes.
0: Behind every successful man there is your hardship. 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
2: a billionaire,
0: yes. 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Wewe leze pale katika 24047. That's my SMS line. Alafu my WhatsApp number is 0719739487. Alafu my DJ, we talking about our Facebook page with 1.6 million followers. Radio 47.
2: Yes.
0: Watu wanafanya nini?
2: Kama kawaida piga follow.
0: Yeah man. 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
0: Call line number.
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1: Yes, sir.
0: By the way,
1: yeah,
0: there is money.
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0: ukenda homo na cross barabani
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0: ukenda homo na cross barabani
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0: no wakanda ushago
1: ushago
0: yes gani
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0: gani
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0: 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Another one here Miss Good Evening Manuchi nin Manu na kuna wapenda sana alafu renda show pia. 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
1: Now listen to this. 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
1: We may support different candidates and political parties, but we must never allow political differences to make us enemies. We therefore call upon political leaders, religious leaders, parents, teachers, the youth, and every Kenyan to take personal responsibility for maintaining peace before, during, and after the 2027 general election.
2: Wametoa wito kwa vijana wa Homa Bay kutokubali kushawishiwa au kuingizwa katika makabiliano kwa misingi ya tofauti za kisiasa.
1: Do not allow yourselves to be used as instruments of violence or political destruction. 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
2: Kwa upande mwingine, vijana hao wamekemea tabia ya baadhi ya viongozi kuwahusisha vijana katika mikakati ya kisiasa inayoweza kuhatarisha usalama wa wananchi, wakisisitiza kuwa viongozi wanapaswa kutumia majukwaa yao kuhimiza maridhiano na utulivu.
1: No political leader should use the energy of young people to destroy the very country in which they have a future.
2: Wamesema matumizi ya vijana kwa makabiliano ya kisiasa yanaweza kuvuruga amani ya taifa na vile vile kuchochea vitendo vya kihuni. Laban Shikokoti, Radio 47, Kisumu.
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1: 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But remember the arrow points the eater.
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0: Apa Ndipo Burdan Sato Weekend Freshie Nama Nucho Manucho The Young Bola Radio 47
1: Yeah man, this very 47 Manucho The Young Bola Hapa Ndipo Ndani ya bonge la video Burudani kama Burudani Burdan Sato, are you ready? It's your time to party tonight. Right now I want to introduce one of the baddest DJs Mtuangu. 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DJ Davo amepiga hour yake Mtuangu. 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

0: Time no matter sana katika round ya pili kazi sana we talk about burudani kama bubuda and sato. 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
0: Piti.
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0: How see?
1: Ukibaki hapo hapo.
0: Yeah.
1: Eh, itabidi utona wakati.
0: No sana.
1: Yes.
0: How are you feeling by the way?
1: I'm feeling great.
0: Yes.
1: I'm feeling honored. Humbled to be here.
0: Sure.
1: Yani it's said to come true, bro.
0: Yeah. Pengine kuna imagine usikilize saizi man referee out of board and satura yetu ni kupati.
1: Yeah.
0: Watu watarajie nini for another time ambayo tutakuwa naye mpaka mimi na 10 hivyo watarajie nini kwanza after that?
1: For sure. Ni leo tunajaribu vitu tofauti.
0: Yeah.
1: And set is a little bit because
0: Yeah.
1: Hivi kwa nini?
0: Yeah.
1: We are trying to bring our audience ama my audience our listeners something different as well. Leo unajua hata kila
0: chapo
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And Sato, Weekend Freshie, Namanucha Manucho, The Young Baller, Radio 47, Haba, Depot.

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0: 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Ni ishara ya upendo.
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0: Sure.
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0: So let me ask. It's fair. Siete is a sign of a weak man. Yeah. Nini? Mm-mm. 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
0: Yes.
1: Of what I understand, eh?
0: Yes.
1: Siwezi uliza kitu ambacho najua uwezi nipatia.
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0: Yes.
1: Mm. So mbona uninyime?
2: First of all, we don't date broke girls. Una date aje mtu ana pesa.
0: Okay, wana good girl vibaya sana.
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2: The other brokies.
0: Bro, the referee. Yes. Is it fair to say that you like wezi date like broke girl like?
1: It's not fair.
0: It's not fair.
1: You know, at the end of the day,
0: yes.
1: You date mtu ambaye kuna maono.
0: Yes.
1: Mtu ambaye pia anajielewa, anajitafuta.
0: Yes. Uh-huh.
1: Yani such thing. 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
0: Noma sana. Ready 47, hello, inakuwaje bana?
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1: Social media platform zangu, yes, IG, yes, it's at the referee KE.
0: The referee KE.
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0: One time big time. 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
1: Calls.
0: Yes.
1: Tuna make calls ngapi hivi?
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1: Watu wengi.
0: How
1: 30
0: how,
1: minutes?
0: How much people?
1: Like let's say 5,000.
0: So you mean how much people? 5,000.
1: Yeah.
0: Okay. Sasa watu 5,000. 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
1: hash. Yes.
0: Tupige nao pesa, sio?
1: Yes sir.
0: Safi mtu wangu, sikae mbali tayari ukiingia, kumbuka mara kuja kupiga simu yako hapa ndani Radio 47 tuweze kucheki account yako ya M-Pesa bwana.
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2: 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Shikudez KVDA Plaza.
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3: Imagine.
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3: in Ruaka.
0: In Ruaka. 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
0: 10,000 Kenyan shillings itakusaidia.
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0: Alikuwa meeting.
2: Yes.
0: Meeting.
2: Yes.
0: Alikuwa meeting kwa mfano.
2: Alikuwa meeting.
0: So akakwambia ako meeting usiku.
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0: 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How did you?
2: I'll call you back. 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
1: 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We are no longer going to accept that in this generation. We are not. Iwapo mtasema kwamba ndoa ni 50-50. Marriage cannot only be 50-50 when it comes to things that favor the woman. Marriage has to be 50-50 also on matters that also favor the man. Plain and simple. I don't want to argue about that at all. 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Si 50-50 because the reason why women you are losing good men is because you have made the marriage agenda about women alone, and the man looks like he's only supposed to let me tell you wanaume. Wewe mwanaume, wewe si Mungu atunenda ukitimiza ndoto za kila mwanaume. It cannot be that. 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And it's rather unfair. It is rather unfair. Na leo nataka nifungue wanawake macho. 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Okay? Na ngoja kwanza mjaribu kutulia. 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Wanaume wengi hawatai kusikia mambo ya ndoa. Hawatai kabisa. Because the idea is tunatumika. Ati hii ndoa kama huyu hataki basi haitasimama. What kind of nonsense is that? 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That is only about you. 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